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I paid my dues. You can't hold me down. You're my heart. You're my soul. 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

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It's systematic. 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